Bodhi. 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Oh, I made you look. 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Getting big money, playboy, your time's up. Where them gangsters, where them dimes at? They shooting.

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1: Joint empty, this right here is cut. Yeah, I feel big, you know what I mean? Like, not big in the sense of weight, you know what I mean? Like, gaining weight or nothing like that. Like, colossal, like, you know what I mean? Like,

0: been in and out the bank, bitch.
1: Why y'all asshole niggas been on the same shit?
0: I flush him and watch him go down the drain quick. Two words you never hear, Wayne quit.

0: I've been hustling. Hustling hard. Yeah. And I swear to everything, when I leave the circle, it's gonna be on both feet, never knees in the dirt. You can try me, fucker, but when I squeeze it hurt, fine. We lose two lives, yours and mine. Give me any amount of time, don't let Miss Carter grieve at the funeral parlor, dripping tears down my sleeve. Give me any amount of time, don't let Miss Carter grieve.
1: Annemice 24.

0: that was the one.
1: That was the one.
0: That was so much fun. I could that one I could just sing over and over and
1: me
0: over.
1: Me too.
0: And over.
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3: Con te ogni giorno, 24 ore al giorno, 7 giorni su 7.

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On percussion, we got us a lady, Bobby Hall on percussion. On drums, we got my good friend, Mr. James Gadsden. On guitar, we got Mr. Bernard Blackman. And on bass, we got old cool, quiet Melvin Dunlap. Melvin's so quiet, he said 8 words last year, and 6 of those were airport.

0: 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And if the ending is clean,
1: she won't even see it.
0: The quirk, the fuss, the Vaseline.

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1: I don't think it's very much.
0: Watch your back.
1: I don't think it's very much. All right.
0: Ed infine, ai genitori di figli di Zan, di età 11-12 anni,

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1: Andrit, dal 1956 difendiamo i tuoi diritti.
2: Rap was definitely it, and one of the hardest hitting acts once again was Public Enemy.
3: Strictly, totally, completely political that I absolutely love. A lot of it is done by Public Enemy. 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

0: e lo ringrazio soprattutto per
1: the rush of being home and rapid fading failing to recall what I was missing all that time in England to send me aimlessly and for a by the help of transportation to knock on windows where a friend no longer live I have forgotten
0: tante persone

0: 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And when you put that all together,
1: sartoriale costruito.